0: 100% rock. Radio Rock.
1: Yeah, here we go for the 100th time. Hand grenade pins in every line. Throw them up and let some shine. Going out of my fucking mind. Filthy mouth, no excuse. Find a new

virtually everything that you are. 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M is for murder.

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E is for even if you want me to. 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

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I refuse to let this go. Because my soul is breaking, I don't wanna let you know. My heart is just so jaded, I refuse to let it show.

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Wherever she walks, she'll be captivating under me. 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

0: Snack ja Painted Black. Haastattelussa on nyt perjantaina uuden albuminsa julkaisevan Dimmu Borgir-yhtyeen Silenos.
1: 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Kaikki mitä rockmusiikista tarvitsee tietää. 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
2: The new album Grand Serpent Rising is almost out, and as you said, you like to take your time, but you also rehearse quite a lot before entering the studio. Is it kind of like echoes from the old days when the time was limited when going to the studio that you want to make everything happen there as quickly as possible?
3: Yeah, of course, you don't want to spend too much time unnecessary in the studio. You want to be there and be as prepared as you can. And I think ever since we started the band, we had been very disciplined when it comes to going to rehearsals and meet up at the right time. Some previous members haven't. And, you know, that's a different story. But, you know, that's, I think it's very important. It's about respecting your craft and your art and to be on time. I mean, if you are supposed to meet at rehearsal at 6 o'clock, you don't turn up at 6, you turn up at 5:45 latest, you know? So that's the mentality that we have followed ever since we started the band.
2: But it seems like it's still always well, but when it comes to any band that when you go to the studio, it's always a little bit of a struggle. Does it get any easier album after album, or is there always something coming up?
3: There's always something coming up, I can assure you. We have studio ghosts, as everybody else, I suppose, and some things are probably a little bit easier. We're bit more mellowed out, I guess you can say, a little bit less stressed, but at the same time you're very focused while you're in the studio. And in the past there was a lot of distractions, especially if we recorded in a studio that was in the midst of a city or something, you know, but we learned from those times, you know. We spent a lot of extra money on just partying, and it's not like that anymore, thankfully.
2: but I guess that you wouldn't change those times anyway, that you need to have also.
3: No, I think it added to what Dimmu was back then, you know, and I think everything is perfectly correct and right at any given time, so no regrets there.
2: But also on this album, there is some steps back, a little bit lineup changes. So it becomes that mainly you and Shagrath were there again, the duo in charge. So how does it feel that you are the ones who are making the big decisions before entering the studio?
3: Well, it's always been like that since the beginning of the band, basically. I guess we feel okay and comfortable being that, you know. I think we both have leader roles in each our own, you know. So I think combined, it's a strong unit, and it's just as you pinpointed, the easy decisions everybody can do, you know. But when it comes to difficult and challenging decisions, then we're the ones that have stepped up to the plate in that regard. So, and nothing has changed in that department anyway. So that's how we run the band, basically.
0: Dimmu Borgirin Silenos on äänessä, ja tosiaan norjankielistä musiikkia löytyy myös perjantaina julkaistavalta Grand Serpent Rising -albumilta. Tämä on Ulf Gjelt och Blodsudel.

0: ja Ulf Gjelt et Blodsudel. Haastattelussa on Dimmu Borgirin Silenos.
1: The songs in Norwegian, you said in one interview that they could have been in English, but why was the final decision made that they're going to be in your native language?
2: Well, I think there was a time where I was trying to get a certain feeling or atmosphere across. I was working on some English sentences and I couldn't really pinpoint it. So I tried to translate it into Norwegian and then it just suddenly clicked. And before I knew it, I had most of a Norwegian or basics for Norwegian lyric written. And that's how I presented it to the other guys and they were like, yeah, that's cool. Let's do that. We haven't done that for a while. And it just felt natural. And so one turned into two. So that was pretty cool to incorporate that again.
1: Yeah. Does that happen a lot that you kind of want to say something, but you have the wrong language?
2: Well, it's over the years I've learned to not speaking for myself anyway. I learned not to force things. You know, if there's some days are productive and very creative, other days are not. But even if you sit with the guitar just for 10 minutes one day, that could make a huge difference compared to sitting with the guitar for 5 hours the next day. Mm. It all depends on where you are in your mental state, basically, and this, it's the same with the lyrics, you know. I

0: Even to this day, I find like post-it paper all over the place. I was like, oh shit, I forgot about that cool sentence, and it should have been on the album. But yeah, it happens.
1: But you still have post-its and not your phone filled with all these sentences from here and there.
0: Well, I have that too. So you can

0: on your computer and in your home studio. There's like tons and tons of material.
1: And then try to figure out, I had this idea, where did I put it? Was it in my phone or was it somewhere else?
0: You but, haven't. Yeah, but yeah, the good thing about, you know, these days, everybody has decent home studios. So we take our time and work on, let's say you have two riffs that goes together, two ideas that merge together, and you work on those and you put even keyboards, vocals, leads and stuff on it, and then you present it because then it's more wholesome representation of what you're trying to achieve, right? And back in the day, you were in the rehearsal place and you're standing next to each other and jamming. We do that as well, obviously, but less of that now because we used to work from home basically and within our studios. So so it's both different and yeah, we take things in a different way these days.
1: Yeah. Dimmu Borgir is well known about the big orchestrations and big choruses. There is those again on this album, but probably not that much as on the few previous albums. Was it even possible to go any bigger than that? Now they're even stronger when they're not like on the whole album.
0: I think once we sit down to make songs, we don't really agree on what direction the song should take. You know, we sit down with ideas and whatever we think sounds cool, we basically try and put together. And if that doesn't matter if it's an aggressive song or if it's a more epic, majestic piece, or it's whatever comes out. And if we like it, then we keep it. And that's the way we've been writing songs forever, and that has not changed. So, and that's the only way we know how to do it. Basically, I think we obviously have gotten a bit more critical to what we do these days, but also at the same time, paradoxically, we have gotten a bit more spontaneous as well. So we come up with some really cool stuff on the spot. And that's where I think the real songwriting happens. You know, the real magic happens when people are together in the room and get something out of that.
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1: Haastattelussa oli Dimmu Borgirin Silenos ja hänen kanssaan keskustelu jatkuu huomenna. 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

0: 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Look alive, sunshine.
1: 109 in the sky, but the pigs won't quit. You're here with me, Dr. Death Defying. I'll be your surgeon, your proctor, your helicopter, bumping out the slaughtermatic sounds to keep you live. A system failure for the masses, antimatter for the master plan. Louder than God's revolver and twice as shiny. This one's for all you rock and rollers, all you crabs.